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1: 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Chris Young coming up. Also, Zach John King right now. It's Shaboozy. 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

Tomorrow I'm gonna leave here. 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And tomorrow I'm gonna listen.

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Brody, it's Medicine. I'm Froggy, 99.9, Brian Scott with Luke Combs, and I just want to be by you tonight. That sounds so weird for me to say that.

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That's McMahon on Froggy 99.9. Few clouds tonight, 62. Now, tomorrow, we're going to see some clouds in the morning. Chance of a severe thunderstorm possible.

0: Bailey Zimmerman, Chevy Silverado, Froggy 99.9, Brian Scott. Appreciate you listening tonight, being part of our Froggy family. I got Russell Dickerson by request coming up here in just a few minutes. Also, Stella Lefty before 10 tonight on Froggy.
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It's Brian Scott. Thanks for keeping it country tonight. We're just after 10. This is Alan Langley. Here's Love and Life Again. 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
3: 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Now, I gotta say, I'm hanging out with Katie here at Bottle Barn, and I'm just a straight beer guy, and the first thing that caught my eye right off the bat was a barn burner for Busch Lights. 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
4: Busch Light is on a pretty insane deal right now. 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

out downtown. 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

99.9. We got a few clouds tonight, 62 for your low. Now, tomorrow's going to be kind of a crazy day. It's going to be partly cloudy, mix of sun and clouds in the morning. Then a chance of showers and thunderstorms in the afternoon. A severe thunderstorm is possible as well with a high near

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passing cloud 62 tonight. Now tomorrow, got a mix of sun and clouds in the morning. Chance of a severe thunderstorm possible in the afternoon tomorrow. Looking at a high of 85. 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

0: Dan and Shay say so. That's what I was trying to say. I promise I ain't as thick as you drunk I am. Coming up, Shane Proff in just a few minutes. We've got Thomas Rhett. Beer can't fix. Well, we'll see about that one, huh? Also, Kane Brown before midnight tonight on Froggy.
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lost. I can't begin to count the theories I've had pounded in my head that I forgot.

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0: Happy Friday, Froggy 99.9. That's Old Dominion's Memory Lane. My name is Ryan. I know it's Friday, but I don't know about you. I'm exhausted. It's been a short week, yes, but short weeks are sometimes the hardest. You've got to pack 5 days worth of stuff into only 4, so call it a win. We're going to have big changes coming weather-wise today in the mid-80s, upper 60s for tomorrow and Sunday. Grab that weather anytime inside our mobile app. I've got Riley Green for you coming up, but first, here's Austin with the headlines.
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2: Turn it up. From the KFGO News Center, I'm Austin Erickson. Police suspended a search in Callaway, Minnesota for Manoman shooting suspect Ryan Pacheco around 5:30 Thursday night. Authorities say they exhausted leads, but the overall search continues. Pacheco is considered armed and dangerous. The North Dakota Department of Health and Human Services announces the first West Nile-related death in the state this year. Officials say the person was older than 60 and lived in the southwest part of the state. 25 human West Nile cases have been confirmed in North Dakota in 2026. Last year, there were 86 cases and 2 deaths. Volleyball moved outdoors at the Lights in West Fargo for the second annual Landon's Light Volleyball Invite Thursday night. It brought high school teams from across the region together for an event centered around much more than the final score. The event combined Landon Solberg's love of sports with the mission of the Landon's Light Foundation. It supports children battling serious mental conditions and their families. Landon died after a cancer battle in 2019 at 12 years old.

0: Think As You Drunk, Riley Green on Froggy 99.9. That's Just Me is his new album, and it's out a week from today. And then the Monday following that, he is going to be in the big red chair as one of the coaches on The Voice. I'm excited to have him a part of it. I really like Riley Green, and I can't wait to hear the new album. Russell Dickerson is coming up, and Dierks Bentley's Burning Man.
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Froggy 99.9. Speaking of burning, if you have a lot of vacation days to burn, take next Thursday off. Join us at Low Cash and Eli Young Band. They're both performing Wednesday at Big Iron. 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

0: Froggy 99.9. It's a big day today. It's a Froggy takeover with American Idol's Chris Tungseth and Brooks Rosser. They're going to be in the studio Friday during Joel's show from 4 to 6, talking about the big Saturday parking lot concert at the Otter in Ottertail, Minnesota, and of course, what life was like before and after making American Idol. Looking forward to that. So tune in with Joel starting at 4 for American Idol stars Chris Tungseth and Brooks Rosser. Next up, Dan and Shay, Say So.
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0: time zone am I on? What country am I in?
1: It doesn't matter. It's 5 o'clock somewhere.
0: It's always on 5 in Margaritaville, come to think of it.
1: Yeah, I heard that.
0: You've been there, haven't you?
1: Yes, sir.
0: I've seen your boat there.

0: o'clock. 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
0: Let's get out of here.
1: I'm gone.
2: It's 5 o'clock somewhere, yes, and it won't be here fast enough. It's about 6:26, 85 for this afternoon's high, upper 60s tomorrow and Sunday. Much cooler weather this weekend. Now, Luke.

0: Froggy 99.9. That's Die a Happy Man from Thomas Rhett. It's Friday. It's September 11th. It's the 25th anniversary of the 9/11 attacks. It changed us forever. And I hope that you're able to remember those who lost their lives and honor them in whatever way you choose to do so today. It's Patriot Day. You'll notice that flags are flown at half staff. It's also a reminder of how fragile life is. So reach out, call, text, tell the people that you love. You love them. Give them hugs. 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Cloudy today, temp of 85, 60s tomorrow and Sunday.
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every duet she does. I love that's Ella Langley and Morgan Wallen. Loved her in Riley. And of course, big fan of the co-Wetzel Ella Langley song, Jaded. Happy Friday. Thank you for listening. I appreciate you. Here's Luke Bryan on Froggy 92.9.

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0: Froggy 99.9, that is Parmalee and Just the Way. The movie out this weekend, Practical Magic 2 in the Fargo Theater, is doing something very fun with it coming up tonight. We're going to get to that in just a second. Big changes in our forecast today, mid-80s, tomorrow and Sunday, highs in the 60s. Yes, I had to read that twice. We're going to be about 20 degrees cooler tomorrow and Sunday. Now let's get you caught up on the headlines from the KFGO News Center. Here's Austin.
1: From the KFGO News Center, I'm Austin Erickson. Police suspended a search in Callaway, Minnesota for Minoman shooting suspect Ryan Pacheco around 5:30 Thursday night. Authorities say they exhausted leads, but the overall search continues. Pacheco is considered armed and dangerous. The North Dakota Department of Health and Human Services announces the first West Nile-related death in the state this year. Officials say the person was older than 60 and lived in the southwest part of the state. 25 human West Nile cases have been confirmed in North Dakota in 2026. Last year, there were 86 cases and 2 deaths. Volleyball moved outdoors at the Lights in West Fargo for the second annual Landon's Light Volleyball Invite Thursday night. It brought high school teams from across the region together for an event centered around much more than the final score. The event combined Landon Solberg's love of sports with the mission of the Landon's Light Foundation. It supports children battling serious mental conditions and their families. Landon died after a cancer battle in 2019 at 12 years old.
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0: Get to drinking, Zach John King, Froggy 99.9. It's Practical Magic 2 out in theaters starting today. And the Fargo Theater has some really fun things going on with it. 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

0: 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I've got the next best thing to do. I'll tell you about it coming up in less than five.
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0: We didn't have much. Justin Moore, Froggy 99.9, Cloudy 85, 60s for the high tomorrow and again on Sunday. Getting 10,000 steps in can be a challenge. So do this instead. Walk faster. The health benefits are quite close. They studied two different groups of people. So the first group had 5,000 to 7,500 steps. They were walking slower. Those people had the same benefits as people who walked under 5,000 steps at a quicker pace. I've got Zach Top coming up, South of Sanity, next on Froggy 99.9.
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0: Luke Bryan, That's My Kind of Night on Froggy 99.9. And exciting things happening today here at Froggy. It's a Froggy takeover with American Idol's Chris Tongseth and Brooks Rosser. They're going to be in the studio with Joel D's show from 4 to 6. And they're going to talk about what life was like before stardom. And of course, promoting their big Saturday parking lot concert tomorrow at the Otter in Ottertail, Minnesota. Next up, The Most Country continues. We're going to hear from Luke Combs, Shaboozy, and Lainey Wilson's latest.
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6: Minnesota families are tired from all the challenges over the past few years. Tired of politics as usual. Politicians in St. Paul ignored big problems, and now those same elected officials claim to have the solution. Rob Kupak is one of those politicians. This is what he said about fraud from taxpayer-funded programs.
7: Is somebody gaming the system? Of course somebody is. But I do not think that it is this huge, widespread fraud.
6: Local prosecutors estimated the fraud to be as high as $9 billion. But Rob Kupak looked the other way. He voted against solutions like requiring state agencies to publish plans to combat waste, fraud, and abuse. He even opposed holding accountable the state officials who failed us despite evidence that fraud totaled billions of dollars. But now it's campaign season, and Kupak is claiming otherwise. Let's get Minnesota back on track, and that starts with opposing Rob Kupak in November. This independent expenditure is paid for by ProJobs Majority. It is not coordinated with or approved by any candidate, nor is any candidate responsible for it.

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All My Exes, Lauren Elena, Chase Matthew, Froggy 99.9. If I were to ask you, okay, I've got good news and bad news. What do you want to hear first? What would your answer be? Okay, obviously, I like can't hear you, but I'm going to try and guess. And I've got good news. I've got bad news regarding Apple. So we'll talk about that. All right. That's coming up next, but first, today's entertainment update. New movies out this weekend, the much-anticipated Practical Magic 2, Runners, The Uprising with Andrew Garfield, and Liam Neeson stars in The Fix. 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NFL season continues. Go Vikes! We've got the Packers at home on Sunday. That night, flip it to NBC, the Giants are hosting the Cowboys. Congratulations, Ella Langley, who leads CMA nominees with 9, including 2 for Single of the Year. She's also up for Entertainer of the Year with Luke Combs, Cody Johnson, Chris Stapleton, Lainey Wilson. They'll air November 18th on ABC and Disney Plus. Finally, Stagecoach teasing a Florida Georgia Line reunion in a video. The festival's in April, but typically the lineup is announced this month. That's your entertainment update. I'm Ryan Kelly.

0: Love that guy. Luke Combs, she got the best of me on Froggy 99.9. I'm thinking you want the bad news first. Apple is going to be charging $2,000 to $3,200 for their new foldable Duo phone. That's the bad news. The good news is they're coming out with an enhanced foldable Duo phone. And it's going to be available October 23rd. My name is Ryan, 85 today, 60s for the high tomorrow and Sunday. Grab that weather anytime inside our mobile app. And as you're starting off your weekend, let's get caught up on today's headlines.
1: From the KFGO News Center, I'm Austin Erickson. Police suspended a search in Callaway, Minnesota for Manoman shooting suspect Ryan Pacheco around 5:30 Thursday night. Authorities say they exhausted leads, but the overall search continues. Pacheco is considered armed and dangerous. The North Dakota Department of Health and Human Services announces the first West Nile-related death in the state this year. Officials say the person was older than 60 and lived in the southwest part of the state. 25 human West Nile cases have been confirmed in North Dakota in 2026. Last year, there were 86 cases and two deaths. Volleyball moved outdoors at the Lights in West Fargo for the second annual Landon's Light Volleyball Invite Thursday night. It brought high school teams from across the region together for an event centered around much more than the final score. The event combined Landon Solberg's love of sports with the mission of the Landon's Light Foundation. It supports children battling serious mental conditions and their families. Landon died after a cancer battle in 2019 at 12 years old.
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0: 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Of course they were. 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That's girl power right there. Ella Langley's Choosing Texas is coming up next on Froggy 99.9.
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0: single Saturday night. That is Cole Swindell, who, by the way, is going to perform at a pre-concert for the Minnesota Vikings game on Sunday, hosting the Packers. I'm not quite sure what time the game is, but Cole Swindell's show is going to be at 1. Morgan Wallen is coming up here next. Our forecast today, cloudy and 85, but cooler temps, big time cooler temps tomorrow and Sunday. Highs will reach the 60s.
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I got a tip for online shoppers coming up here in just a sec after Taylor Swift. I knew it. 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
1: 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Thank you for listening. 85 today, 60s for the high tomorrow and Sunday. Next time you're online and you find something you want to buy, but it's on a website you've never heard of, you might be a little skeptical. Looks legit, but there's something telling you, proceed with caution. Here's a tip. 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It can spot warning signs and hopefully steer you in the right direction. Coming up next, The Most Country continues. We're going to hear from Ella Langley and Jelly Roll.
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8: 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Rob Kupak is one of those politicians. This is what he said about fraud from taxpayer-funded programs.
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Froggy, 99.9, older people sometimes have a smell. It's true. It's, think of like your grandparents. Although mine smelled like butterscotch candies, the Brock's ones and Werther's. But, you know, there was kind of something a little foul about it. Researchers find that as we get older, our skin ages. It breaks down its natural oils and it can change the odor. They've actually labeled it old people smell. Dustin Lynch. Stars like confetti. Froggy 99.9.

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We'd love to see ya. Luke Bryan's new album, Signs, is coming out soon. Here's Country, and She Knows It. Happy Friday.

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0: Froggy 99.9, the next big thing during spooky season, a Halloween advent calendar. They are being Googled like crazy. Candy-filled countdowns, puzzles, crafts, collectibles. They'll range anywhere from $20 to $200. My name is Ryan. I want to say thank you for listening. I enjoy hanging out with you. Here's Cody Johnson with Horseback.
1: He's a ranch hand in a pinch, man. 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

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Now he's a buckskin, 15 hands, 5-time team rope champion.

John Party on Froggy 99.9. Some VIPs are going to be in studio today with Joel D from 4 to 6 p.m. You're going to get excited about it. I can't wait to share it with you. Just give me like less than 10 minutes and I'll tell you everything. Here's Kid Myself from John Morgan. We were young.

0: What happened? What happened? Kane Brown did not get a CMA nomination. I am upset by this. Kane Brown is incredible, and he deserves to have a nomination. They were announced yesterday. I just still can't believe it. It's like not fair. Happy Friday. My name is Ryan. Coming up this afternoon, a Froggy Takeover with American Idol's Chris Tungseth and Brooks Rosser. They're going to be in studio with Joel D from 4 to 6. They're going to talk about their big concert tomorrow at the Otter in Ottertail, Minnesota. And of course, what it was like before they found fame. It's coming up today, the Takeover with American Idol's Chris Tungseth and Brooks Rosser. 4 to 6 here with Joel D on Froggy 99.9.
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1: 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We're just after 10 o'clock. This is Middays with Mandy playing Dan and Shay, which, by the way, it kicks off today. They've got their Young Tour. And this weekend, Dan and Shay are going to be in Shakopee, Minnesota, Sunday, September 13th.

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4: Minnesota families are tired from all the challenges over the past few years. Tired of politics as usual. Politicians in St. Paul ignored big problems, and now those same elected officials claim to have the solution. Rob Kupak is one of those politicians. This is what he said about fraud from taxpayer-funded programs.
5: Is somebody gaming the system? Of course somebody is. But I do not think that it is this huge, widespread fraud.
4: Local prosecutors estimated the fraud to be as high as $9 billion. But Rob Kupak looked the other way. 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He even opposed holding accountable the state officials who failed us despite evidence that fraud totaled billions of dollars. But now it's campaign season, and Kupak is claiming otherwise. Let's get Minnesota back on track, and that starts with opposing Rob Kupak in November. This independent expenditure is paid for by ProJobs Majority. It is not coordinated with or approved by any candidate, nor is any candidate responsible for it.
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Chris Jansen this Friday morning. Fix a drink. Froggy 99.9 middays with Mandy. I love talking about Minnesota and our country artists like Luke Combs. Coming up April 10, 2027, he's going to be taking over the U.S. Bank Stadium in Minneapolis. Here he is with Rethink Some Things.

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We play the most country on Froggy.

Gabby Barrett, I hope, on Froggy 99.9. This is Middays with Mandy and Ella Langley. We have a very unexpected collaboration with Drake coming up. Maybe. Cross your fingers. Because there's a teasing of Choosin' Texas remake version, and Drake's dad even shared artwork of

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0: And honestly, it's very comforting to be raised on country. That's Chris Young on Froggy 99.9. We're just after 11 o'clock. It's middays with Mandy, bringing in some 90s country from Zach Top, south of Sanity.
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Morgan Wallen, whiskey glasses on Froggy 99.9 Middays with Mandy. Hudson Westbrook is just heating up. He's got a new album coming out November 6th, and his first headlining tour kicks off this month. And his first two shows are already sold out. Here he is with Painted You Pretty on Froggy.

Jelly Roll, Son of a Sinner on Froggy 99.9 Middays with Mandy. And Lauren Elena, just a couple weeks now, has dropped her latest single, Stages. There were actually 23 songs she wanted to put on the album, but only 17 of them made it because her husband chimed in. He's like, nope, not that one. Another

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8: 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And now those same elected officials claim to have the solution. Rob Kupak is one of those politicians. This is what he said about fraud from taxpayer-funded programs.
9: Is somebody gaming the system? 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But I do not think that it is this huge, widespread fraud.
8: 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But Rob Kupak looked the other way. 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But now it's campaign season, and Kupak is claiming otherwise. Let's get Minnesota back on track, and that starts with opposing Rob Kupak in November. This independent expenditure is paid for by ProJobs Majority. It is not coordinated with or approved by any candidate, nor is any candidate responsible for it.
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Luke Combs, Cold as You on Froggy 99.9. It's the lunch hour this Friday, and Ella Langley playing for you now. She's actually showing off her serious glow up because a video resurfaced of her back in 2022, and the main difference is that she doesn't have bangs. I don't know why she

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3: 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Rob Kupak is one of those politicians. 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
3: 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But Rob Kupak looked the other way. 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But now it's campaign season, and Kupak is claiming otherwise. Let's get Minnesota back on track, and that starts with opposing Rob Kupak in November. This independent expenditure is paid for by ProJobs Majority. It is not coordinated with or approved by any candidate, nor is any candidate responsible for it.
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Margot Head Cusack Nation. Wait, what? What? That's not right. Stupid autocorrect. What we were trying to say. Fargo Moorhead's country music station. Froggy 99.9. 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

Rocky 99.9 is Middays with Mandy, and exciting news, Morgan Wallen has been spotted working on new music, and he's confirmed that he's working on the follow-up to I'm the Problem. So there's really a lot of hope, a lot of fingers crossed that it's going to release in 2027. What's going on?

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just after 1 o'clock on Froggy 99.9, Middays with Mandy. John Morgan is about to hit some big stages because he's joining Brantley Gilbert's Real American Tour this fall. And what's crazy is, like, he started out writing songs for Jason Aldean, and look at him now. We were young.

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Florida Georgia Line on Froggy 99.9. It's Middays with Mandy. And if you're looking for a party for you and your family, Froggy's got a family fun pass that we're offering. And actually, proceeds of this go to the Sanford Children's Hospital. Lots of fun stuff for you and your family. Quartz Plus is on there. Clay Your Way, Lost in the Valley, Sunset Lanes, and so much more.

Team Brim. Like, I love country music on Froggy 99.9. You got Middays with Mandy. Very excited about Riley Green. He's got a lot of things coming at us. Like September 21st, he's joining The Voice as a judge. And then 2 days before that, dropping his latest album. Here he is with Think As You Drunk.

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say so. Kicking off tour today, actually, Froggy 99.9, and they're going to be in Shakopee, Minnesota this Sunday. All right, Middays with Mandy. I leave you today with Eric Church.

That's Chris Stapleton here on Froggy 99.9. Making away just past 2 p.m. on a Friday. Joel D hanging out with you in the studio. Appreciate you hanging out with me. Coming up later today, a takeover of Froggy from American Idol. Chris Tumpseth and Brooks Rosser. They're going to be in town hanging out in the studio here 4 to 6 p.m. So make sure you tune in to Froggy for that. Right now, the most country with Ella Langley.

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It's Chris Young here on Froggy 99.9. Hope you're having a great Friday so far. And it still feels like summer today, but we're going to be cooling down here over the weekend with a cool down that's going to feel like fall. And just in time for that, Branches is coming out with a brand new fragrance so you can smell like candy corn. We got the details of that coming up here in three songs, right?

I guess I'm just going to start off by saying I do love candy corn. I know there's a lot of people out there that hate candy corn. It's Joel D hanging out with you here in the Froggy 99.9 studio. But now, if you really do love candy corn, you can smell like it. New Branches fragrance going to be coming out. That's right. The candy line is putting out a cologne or perfume so you can smell like candy corn. Just what I want. Just in time for Halloween, too. Here's the

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1: Minnesota families are tired from all the challenges over the past few years. Tired of politics as usual. Politicians in St. Paul ignore big problems. And now those same elected officials claim to have the solution. Rob Kupak is one of those politicians. This is what he said about fraud from taxpayer-funded programs.
2: Is somebody gaming the system? Of course somebody is. But I do not think that it is this huge, widespread fraud.
1: Local prosecutors estimated the fraud to be as high as $9 billion. But Rob Kupak looked the other way. He voted against solutions like requiring state agencies to publish plans to combat waste, fraud, and abuse. He even opposed holding accountable the state officials who failed us despite evidence that fraud totaled billions of dollars. But now it's campaign season, and Kupak is claiming otherwise. Let's get Minnesota back on track, and that starts with opposing Rob Kupak in November. This independent expenditure is paid for by ProJobs Majority. It is not coordinated with or approved by any candidate, nor is any candidate responsible for it.
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0: Zach Top here on Froggy 99.9. Joel D hanging out with you on this Friday. Hope you're having a great day so far, and I'm trying to wrap up the workday the best I can. We do got a few hours left right now. It's Jackson Dean. Don't come looking on Froggy 99.9.
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That's Tyler Hubbard here on Froggy 99.9, making our way just past 3 p.m. And don't forget, coming up in 1 hour, a Froggy Takeover. Chris Tungseth going to be in studio with Brooks Rosser as well. They got a concert on Saturday. We'll be talking about that, and we're going to hang out with them for a couple of hours here on Froggy 99.9. I'm stoked. Another

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That's Jason Aldean here on Froggy 99.9. Well, today kicks off Dreckerfest out at Brew Hall. That's going on today and tomorrow. All kinds of fun activities happening out there. The tattoos are the most popular thing, as well as waking up super early to camp for a chance at free beer from Drecker. 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

Luke Combs here on Froggy 99.9. Well, some of you might know, and if you didn't know, on purpose, I lived in a van, traveled around the entire country for 3 years, doing a lot of trail running and hiking. And this guy just became the oldest person to hike the Appalachian Trail. I got that story coming up in three songs right now. Bailey Zimmerman on Froggy

0: Sanders, nicknamed Graybeard because you always get a nickname when you're doing something pretty awesome like hiking the Appalachian Trail. 91 years old, just became the oldest person to do the through hike of the AT. That is insane. And the fact that he actually climbed to the top of Mount Katahdin as well is pretty insane too. But 91 years old, making that record. It took him 359 days to hike the 2,190-mile trail. Now, I have done just sections of it when I was living in the van doing trail running and stuff like that and hikes. That is insane to think that he did the through hike in almost a full year. That's pretty awesome. So congratulations to 91-year-old Dale Sanders. Here's what's good today on a Friday.
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to wrap it up, the 3 o'clock hour, which means on this Friday, it's almost the Froggy Takeover with Chris Tungseth and his buddy Brooks Rosser. They're performing a show on Saturday. They're going to be taking over Froggy for a couple of hours from 4 to 6. So keep it right here to Froggy 99.9. We're going to chat with these guys here in the 4 o'clock hour. Right now, the most country is Cole Swindell.

He's a ranch hand in a pinch, man. 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

0: 99.9. It is officially the Froggy Takeover. We have Chris Tungseth in the studio with us, as well as Brooks Rosser coming all the way to North Dakota, Minnesota. And we got Mandy Morgan hanging out as well. Froggy Takeover, guys. It's all you for the next couple of hours. And Chris, you know, we followed along with American Idol. I know Mandy was huge into it. I mean, everybody was, but you were definitely like dived into it.
1: Yeah, I was a diehard. I'm like, Thank you.
2: It's so fun to be here.
0: We still have the cutout in the back over here.
2: I know, it's nuts. I honestly got scared. It was a jump scare. I have one in my basement that I'm trying to get rid of. And every time I come home, I'm like, ah, who is that guy in my basement? Oh, it's me. I hate that.
0: Oh, that's the best. But Brooks, you came all the way up here too. So you guys are excited tomorrow. Let's talk about that right off the bat before we get into all the other stuff. Parking lot party is happening tomorrow.
2: Yes, sir. Parking lot party. So doors open at 7 p.m. at the Otter Supper Club in Ottertail, Minnesota. Mojo will go on at 8 p.m. and then I'll go on at 9. So it's just going to be a super fun night. It's going to be really big. Tickets are starting to sell really fast now. This last week, just seen a super big jump in tickets. And so you can get them at the door, but they're starting to creep closer to running out. So if you can get them quick, get them quick.
1: So does this also mean with Brooks here, you guys are going to be singing together?
2: There's a chance. We have some tricks up our sleeve we might try to tap into. So we don't want to give any spoilers because we got some fun stuff coming, like really fun set list, and Brooks is going to bring some really fun songs, and Mojo's incredible. American Mojo, my band, like when I got off the show, I didn't have a band, and I had no infrastructure of how to operate as a musician in this career, and they're like, we'd love to help you. And it's kind of nuts to have a band that is their caliber that is in Fergus Falls, Minnesota, and just kind of picked me up and took me under their wing, taught me a lot, and just worked with me. And so now it's so cool because they kind of put Mojo on the side for me to help me. At the fair, at Red River Valley Fair, is so fun because, I mean, we're just jamming up there and we've only been playing for 2 months, you know? And so now it's like so nuts because, life is crazy and they're going to be jamming out. They're going to do a little set before me and then we'll do it together and then we'll see Brooks.
0: Let's go. Brooks is here. Let's go. So that's kind of the other thing too, I guess, you know, now you're kind of doing like, you're still busy doing the radio tour too. We have you up here. You came all the way up from Fergus Falls and whatnot too. So
2: it's so fun to be
0: very
2: here.
0: Very cool. Well, hey, you guys are going to hang out with us all the way through 6 o'clock hour. So we're going to dive into some of those questions as we're hanging out with Chris Tungseth and Brooks Rosser right here on Froggy 99.9. More with them next.
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7: 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Tired of politics as usual. Politicians in St. Paul ignored big problems, and now those same elected officials claim to have the solution. Rob Kupak is one of those politicians. This is what he said about fraud from taxpayer-funded programs.
8: Is somebody gaming the system? Of course somebody is. But I do not think that it is this huge, widespread fraud.
7: Local prosecutors estimated the fraud to be as high as $9 billion. But Rob Kupak looked the other way. 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But now it's campaign season, and Kupak is claiming otherwise. Let's get Minnesota back on track, and that starts with opposing Rob Kupak in November. This independent expenditure is paid for by ProJobs Majority. 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

0: 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Mandy hanging out at the Takeover Show, right, Joel D?
1: Let's go. It's the Takeover. We got Chris Tungseth and yes, Brooks Rosser in studio with us.
0: I'm taking it over right now. But you guys, what's really exciting is you started your friendship on American Idol, on national TV show. How crazy. Can you tell me a little bit, how did that start? Why did you guys start liking each other in the first place?
2: We had a similar interest in the same styles of music.
3: Yeah.
2: And we were both just goofy and...
3: Yeah.
2: The first, like, real conversation we had, we were both, like, really tired and we were laying down in the corner near an elevator.
3: Yep.
2: Waiting on an interview.
3: Yeah, we had an interview.
2: It was like,
3: we're just laying on the carpet next to an elevator.
1: So, like, kind of like, obviously, we kind of talked about off air a little bit about this. Like, you guys, like, had to start doing a bunch of interviews after every show.
3: Oh, my word. It was so much. And it was funny because this is after we both got a golden ticket and we're at Belmont University and they did the Nashville Takeover for Hollywood Week. And so we're there. And that whole week is like just chaos. It's so stressful, so crazy. And there's so many interviews. And we get to the hotel lobby in the morning and there's like seven of us getting ready to get shuttled over. And me and him were in that same group and we had never met yet. And he was wearing like this cool shirt. And I was like, dude, cool shirt. What's your name? Like, the dumbest thing ever. And he's like, Brooks. I was like, I'm Chris. And that was the end of our conversation. And then we get over to Belmont and we're like sitting around playing guitar and then they bring us into this room by an elevator and we're laying on the carpet. And I think we're listening to music, or one of us was, because somehow a conversation of some of our favorite artists came up.
2: Yeah.
3: And then after that point, we're like, did we just become best friends? Like stepbrothers. Like it's like that whole vibe.
0: Yeah.
3: And so then from that point on, it was like history, you know, it just.
2: Yeah. It was like, you like Bon Iver, you were like. Are you kidding? I love him.
3: I
2: love you.
3: Yeah, I love you so much. So it was super fun. And then from that point on, obviously it just grows because you spend so much time together in stress, you know? And so it's just like you find your people that you click with and you kind of stick with it. And there was a number of our friends on the show that we hit it off with. But through the whole process, you know, we're talking off air about the interviews after. So when we got to live shows and we're doing all these interviews and even in Hawaii, like all of this stuff, we were so awkward and like funny and we didn't want it. We're like, we're not reality TV show people. Mm-hmm. So we're like, how can it be like as organic as possible? And so like the whole process, we're just so weird and funny. And we're like, I hope that's transparent because I'm like, I hope people know at home that like, this is not like, this is not something I would, you know, choose to do. I'm just happy that I'm doing this right now. And I'm like, I want them to see like the real us, and hopefully you can see it through the TV.
1: I mean, I feel like it did, right? You made it to the top five, you made it top seven. So obviously America loved you. I mean, you had all of the region up here in North Dakota, Minnesota rally behind you too. And I'm sure same with you, Brooks. Yeah. Where are you from actually, Brooks?
2: Bel Air, Maryland.
1: Okay. Okay.
0: This is far away for you.
3: Yeah.
1: So I mean, same with you too. The community kind of rallied behind you too.
3: Yeah.
2: Yeah.
3: The whole nation too. It was really cool. If I can.
0: Yes.
3: So, like, we were in Hawaii. So, the show aired January 26th or something like that. And we already knew we were in the top 30. And we, like, I didn't tell anyone. They're like, if you tell people, you get kicked off the show. So, I'm mortified. And so, I didn't tell anybody. And then, so, we're in Hawaii getting ready for the next round. And his show comes out. So, like, we're watching it down there. And we like check his follower count. So it like starts at like a couple thousand, then it goes to like 8,000, then 10,000,
0: holy,
3: then 10,000. And in like 3 days, it was like 30,000 people. And then over the course of the show, it's just like, and people from everywhere. It wasn't even just Maryland or like the East Coast. It was literally everyone's like, who is this guy? I love this guy. So it was really cool to see. I mean, that's really cool about TV, you know?
0: Yeah, that makes sense. Because Chris, I started reaching out to you around that time frame. That makes sense. You were too scared to talk to me.
3: I wasn't, and it was tough too because I've always been someone who, like, if I have text messages, I need to go through all of them. If I have messages on Instagram, I got to go through them.
2: Oh, I'm so bad at
3: that. Now I have, I think, let's check, just written, I have 894 text messages that I haven't gotten through.
1: Oh, really? So you're that person.
3: I have like 2,000, 3,000, 4,000 DMs that I haven't gotten through. I'm just so behind on everything.
0: You just gave me anxiety. I don't know how to feel about this right now. I'm sweaty. Thank you.
1: I mean, sometimes on Froggy's social media too, whenever I check and open it up, I was like, we have neglected our listeners. Like, yes. I feel that. So, no, that, I mean, and that's probably even double time for you guys.
3: It's crazy.
1: So, very cool. We got the Froggy Takeover right now. Chris Tungseth and Brooks Rosser in the studio with us. And speaking of the auditions, I know Brooks, too. We're going to talk about this here in a little bit. But you found your true love. So, we're going to dive into that a little bit later here in Froggy.
3: Come on.
1: But right now, it's Blake Shelton of Froggy 99.9.

0: That's Jordan Davis here on Froggy 99.9. With the Froggy Takeover, we have American Idol Chris Tungseth in studio and Brooks Rosser as well. Been talking about the parking lot party that's going to be happening tomorrow down in Otter Tail tomorrow night. So make sure you get your tickets for that as well. But we've been chatting with you guys here through the 4 o'clock hour. You're going to be hanging out till 6. But Brooks, let's talk about this. Earlier, we were talking about how you two met. Chris, you and Chris met at the auditions in Nashville. But you also found your true love ultimately, which was put out, you know, like a Ryan Seacrest put it on blast too during the show,
1: yeah,
0: right?
1: I know.
2: How dare.
1: So yeah, I didn't even know that was going to happen.
2: You didn't?
3: No, he did not. It was so funny.
0: That is awesome. So take us through that. So you guys actually met at auditions, right?
1: We met at an audition. She took a selfie with her sister, and I was in the background sipping coffee in a corner. And, we were doing B-roll, some videography, and we were going around in a circle. Everyone was saying where they were from, and I said, I'm from Baltimore. And she was like, what? Because this is American Idol. No one's from the same place.
3: Like, yeah.
1: I'm from Baltimore. He's from Minnesota.
2: Yes. Right.
1: Yeah. And she's like, yeah, I'm also from Baltimore. And I'm like, where in Baltimore? She's like, Towson. And I'm like 20 minutes from that. And
0: crazy. That is crazy.
1: Yeah. And I'm like so awkward, but obviously like she's just gorgeous. And I'm just like, okay, now I have to fly home next to you. Like,
3: Yeah, exactly.
1: Now I
2: have to.
1: Yeah, so it's like
3: you got.
1: We met there, and then yeah, I guess that was like distracting with the whole show because I was like, I love this girl.
3: So yeah,
1: like,
3: facts.
0: That's so cool. And then ultimately, like obviously, now you guys are still together, right?
1: Yeah.
0: But I know too, one of the staples in the show too is Ryan Seacrest brought her out. Unfortunately, she didn't make it as far as you did, but he brought her out, and then basically she was like. The princess story, right?
3: Yeah.
0: It was Disney night, too.
1: Yeah,
3: it was.
1: So she had to hide that from me. And so she, like, turned her location off and stopped talking to me for, like, a day. And,
2: and then you're probably like,
1: I'm talking to Chris this whole time. Because
3: in the rehearsal, in the dressing rooms, we're like.
1: Because I'm, like, so nervous to go and perform and stuff every time. Like, it's in front of so many people. And I'm like, dude, I don't know what happened. Like, she won't, like, talk to me. She's, like, hiding something. I don't know what's going on.
3: Yeah.
1: And then I perform, and then she walks out, and I look at him. You can see it on the episode. Yeah. I look directly at Chris, and like, he's just dying laughing.
3: Like, and, like, I'm sitting in the lounge, and when the doors open, because, like, yeah, we're like, where, like, why is she not talking to him? And so then we got to a point, like, an hour before the show started, we're just like, okay, Brooks, just put this aside for right now. You go out and nail this thing, and then we'll figure this out after. And, like, everything came to fruition. Yeah. And, like, the doors behind Ryan Seacrest open and she walks out. And we're like, and I start just, like, laughing hysterically in the lounge. And Brooks looks directly at me and I'm like, dude, we were
0: in on it. That's so cool.
2: But that's so rude. Like, you're looking to perform. You're stressed out already because you've got to do that in front of a huge audience. And now, like, the girl that's supposed to help comfort you is gone.
3: Yeah. It was so wild.
1: It was such a relief, and I was so happy, and it was just like,
0: And that was the hard launch. I mean, the relationship, that was everybody certainly. Knew you two were together at that point, and so Ryan Seacrest, thanks to him on that, I guess, right?
3: True.
0: And Chris for keeping it secret.
3: Yeah, no, well, here's the thing. I think that Ryan Seacrest is going to have to do your wedding. I think that's like the reality of it.
1: Probably,
0: I mean, it should happen. I love Ryan Seacrest. He's one of my favorite radio people. So
2: I don't know if I love him so much anymore after
0: this. Oh, because he was mean?
2: Yes.
3: That's fair. That's fair.
0: Oh, that's awesome. Well, it's almost like a Hallmark or Disney movie, too.
1: Yeah,
0: that's pretty awesome, too. So we're doing the Froggy Takeover. Chris Tungseth and Brooks Rosser hanging out in the studio with us. We got more coming up here on Froggy right now. Morgan Wallen with Lies, Lies, Lies. That feels fitting for right now, too.

country music, country fried, and country basted, and country microwaved. What we're trying to say is it's a lot of country. Froggy 99.9.

0: Over we have Chris Tungseth and Brooks Rosser from American Idol hanging out in studio with us. And it's been so much fun already, kind of diving into everything, right? Talking about American Idol, life before and after. Mm-hmm. And Chris, I know, you know, obviously Fergus Falls, right? You're kind of a local boy, so this is pretty awesome. It's not new to know that you do music because, you've done like different gigs around here and whatnot. But now you're on the bigger stages too. Like Red River Valley Fair.
1: Crazy.
0: Brantley Gilbert at the Light. So that's pretty awesome. And I guess let's touch on this quick because you're doing your headline this Saturday.

0: days ago and said,
1: yeah, I want to look at what.
0: Hey, do you want to come sing with me on stage? Yeah. Yes. All right. See you then.
2: That's all
3: That's
2: it was.
3: It. That's it.
0: I still don't really know what I'm doing, but yeah, I'm really excited.
4: Men talk to each other way differently than women.
0: Is it,
4: talk
0: a, is
4: to
0: it
4: each
0: a man
4: other?
0: Thing?
1: It Maybe might be a man
0: thing. Or is it kind of just like a BFF thing? It's like,
1: it could be.
0: I'll do it.
1: Yeah, type. Yeah, I believe.
2: Yeah.
1: So it's so funny because I was sitting there and my band, well, I feel like everybody in this area, because I was on the show, they, like everyone was so supportive, the whole community. And then they get attached to the show and to the people in the show because then it's like, one, I know this guy, so I feel like I kind of know the rest of them. And so with like me and Brooks' friendship, a lot of people here were following Brooks too. So I was like, man, my band loves him. I'm just going to call it because I was working with my videographer on some content for a song I have coming out. And like, I'll just call him right now. So I FaceTime him like, hey, what are you doing next Saturday? He's like, I don't know. I was like, if I got you a plane ticket, would you fly out and perform with me? He's like, dude, yeah. I was like, wait, it was that easy. And that was all the conversation was. I was like, all right, well, I miss you, love you, bye. And then, like, we didn't even talk details. It was like details happened like 3 days later, and we didn't even text in between
2: Just
1: them.
2: 30 seconds worth of a phone call. That's it, or a FaceTime.
1: Yeah, it was like, yes, I'll come. Sweet, hang up. 3 days later, hey, so does this flight work? Yep, awesome, sweet, see you soon. And then, like, then we texted yesterday when I picked him up. So it's like our friendship, it. Yeah, it's so funny how guys operate, but...
4: Do you guys already know a song that you would love to sing together?
1: We do.
4: Are keeping it under wraps?
1: We are.
4: Good work!
2: That's good tease
4: it's
2: right
4: like
2: there.
4: It's like happy birthday or something that they both know.
1: Yeah, it is.
2: For all we know. Wait, when is your birthday? Has it already... both?
1: My birthday just... Yeah, August 20th.
2: Okay.
1: So
3: Happy birthday to Chris!
1: Yes! Thank you, I needed that.
2: Yeah, is it your birthday coming up, Brooks? Or when
0: January.
2: Oh,
0: January.
2: Ooh, January, when?
3: Like
2: I'm an 18. January 18.
0: 6th.
2: Oh, hey,
3: That's our other person that works in the building?
2: Yeah, somebody, we have another co-worker. Yes. We have a lot
1: Let's
2: of
1: go.
2: Birthdays then, too. Actually, I think that's Young Jay's birthday. Oh, it is Young Jay's birthday. That's pretty cool.
1: Aww,
2: oh, too bad he's not here. He could have met you.
3: Yes,
2: so sad. Young Jay's listening right now in Phoenix, Arizona.
1: Oh, sick.
2: So, yeah. Anyways, but cool. We got the Froggy Takeover, Chris Tongue Seth, and Brooks Rosser in studio from American Idol. And speaking of... we have a mutual friend, too, so we're going to talk about that a little bit later here on Froggy 99.9.
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But

0: back. Take it back.
1: Joel D doesn't follow the rules. He follows the playlist. It's his job.
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0: too drunk. Froggy 99.9. Mandy hanging out here, taking over Joel D's takeover show. We've got Chris Tungseth. We've got Brooks in studio. You guys, I'm so happy that you're both going to, well, I'm just going to say, you have to perform at the Otter Tail, your parking lot party. Can you tell me, Chris, real quick?
1: Yeah. 7 p.m. doors open at the Otter Supper Club in Otter Tail, Minnesota on Saturday. Mojo, my band, American Mojo, will go on at 8, and then I'll go on at 9. Got like 70 minutes worth of music. So we got a lot of bangers coming, and Brooks is going to join me in my set list. So
2: that's awesome. Yeah, Brooks Rosser is kind of your sleeper, and you just brought him in. It was a sneak peek, but it's not really a secret because now you're here.
1: Yeah, exactly. It was like, how do I make this a surprise? I was like, no, actually, it's more fun. People actually want to come see him. So I was like, I have to tell people he's coming.
0: Yes, you do.
2: No, that's so awesome. So Chris Tungseth, obviously, local boy from Fergus Falls. So we have mutual connections.
0: We do.
2: Mandy and myself with
1: you. Yeah,
2: we have a mutual
1: do.
2: Friend. And the wedding's coming up. So are you going to the wedding?
1: I am going to the wedding. Okay. Jaden, Trev Dog, I'll be there. Yeah,
2: Jaden Ross Music is what I always call her too. So you actually, did you get an invite?
1: I did. Yeah, they sent me a beautiful.
2: Did you get an invite, Mandy?
0: Reception? What'd you get?
2: What? Just a reception. So I guess we got to be on American Idol.
1: Maybe. I don't know. I don't make the rules.
2: The cool kids got to get invited
0: somehow
2: for that.
1: Jaden Ross, to be honest, is actually one person that kind of got me into the performing scene because I was at a bonfire with her and some buddies two summers ago, and I played her a couple songs. Actually, a song that I'm going to be releasing next is a song I played her on a fire for her, and she's like, you should just come join me at a gig in town.
2: I remember her talking about it.
1: And so she's like, yeah, if you just want to sing like 30 minutes during my set list just to like get comfortable. I was like, yeah, I've never sang for anybody, and I'm going to sing for Carrie Underwood in 2 months. I should.
2: Yeah.
1: So then I started hanging out with her, and we started playing some gigs, and Trevor came, our buddies came, my family that lives up in Fargo came, and yeah.
0: That song that we're teasing, and that's also coming up in a couple of minutes, is that a song that you've had in your back pocket for years then?
1: Yeah.
0: Wow!
1: Yeah, I wrote that 3 years ago. And I mean, I've been writing songs for 11 years probably now. I've written a bunch of songs and never did anything with them. Never thought I'd ever use them. Just kind of was my way of journaling. And yeah, Lonely Road. I was honestly kind of scared. I always loved writing songs, but I didn't know how to share it with the world. I didn't know how to share it with others. So American Idol was really outside of my comfort zone, sharing something so personal.
2: And then, yeah, but you performed it there too.
1: Yeah.
2: So let's dive more into that here later too. We're going to play that song as well. And then let's talk about some of your new music that you got coming up here as well too.
0: Yeah.
2: So we got the Froggy Takeover with Chris Tungseth and Brooks Rosser hanging out in studio with us. It's Friday, baby. Let's go. They got the
1: let's
2: concert.
1: Go!
0: Let's go!
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8: Minnesota families are tired from all the challenges over the past few years. Tired of politics as usual. Politicians in St. Paul ignored big problems, and now those same elected officials claim to have the solution. Rob Kupak is one of those politicians. This is what he said about fraud from taxpayer-funded programs.
9: Is somebody gaming the system? Of course somebody is. But I do not think that it is this huge, widespread fraud.
8: Local prosecutors estimated the fraud to be as high as $9 billion. But Rob Kupak looked the other way. He voted against solutions like requiring state agencies to publish plans to combat waste, fraud, and abuse. He even opposed holding accountable the state officials who failed us despite evidence that fraud totaled billions of dollars. But now it's campaign season, and Kupak is claiming otherwise. Let's get Minnesota back on track, and that starts with opposing Rob Kupek in November. This independent expenditure is paid for by ProJobs Majority. It is not coordinated with or approved by any candidate, nor is any candidate responsible for it.
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0: It's a Froggy Takeover. We have American Idol Chris Tunk Seth in studio with us. American Idol Brooks Rosser in studio with us because you got a party going on tomorrow.
1: Yes, we
0: do. We've been talking about that. So that's going to be in Otter Tail, Minnesota at the Otter Tail Supper Club tomorrow. But also, we got to talk about this too. New music. You know, you're working on it too, and you got Brooks up here. So is there going to be a collab in the future, and what new music are you working on, Chris?
1: Yeah, we... Definitely. I have a couple songs. We got some things that I know that we can throw together and have a lot of fun with. I mean, we both write songs, and we've never written a song together, so that's the hope, is we can write a song together and record it together, which would be a lot of fun.
0: I can tell in their faces, Mandy, that they're really trying not to give away the secrets for tomorrow. So, there's secrets in this studio right now.
2: Why Chris Tungseth is talking instead of Chris, I mean, not Brooks, because Brooks, do you like to hold on to secrets?
3: Not really.
2: Yeah, that's what I'm saying.
0: You're doing really good, though. He's like, Chris is like, you swore.
1: Don't say it. Don't say anything.
0: I love it. But yeah, so you're going to be going to the Tetons to do a music video for the new song?
1: Yeah, so it's actually wild. I went out to L.A. 2 weeks ago to record with the producer in Santa Monica and recorded a number of tracks out there, and it was so fun. And, you know, kind of fell in love with these songs that I've written over the last year or two, and then bring them to life in the studio has been so fun. And with the label, they were like, oh, we love this song. This is so great. And then I sent them another record that we recorded, and they're like, oh, my gosh, we need this first. We need this now. And I'm like, oh, my word, we just shot all this content for this other song. I have no content for this song that you want to put forward first. So then I've been in a rush. I had this phone call 2 nights ago that they wanted to push this other song. They're like, we love this. I think everyone will love it. We need to release this. So it's like, well, I need to shoot content. And the windows are super short, so you really got to fit everything in super fast. So I called my video team, my videographer, cinematographer, photographer.
2: Oh, my gosh.
1: I was like, hey, I had this dream about this song. Can we make this happen? Can we go to the Grand Tetons and shoot this music video out in the Tetons, in Yellowstone National Park, and then the Tetons? And so this week we're going to get the same thank you to Toyota in Fergus Falls, Minnesota. They're going to let us take a Tundra out there, and we're going to shoot this. We're going to take a video out there for this new song that's coming out. Turnover is going to be quick. The label's like, can you have it done by next Monday? I'm like, oh, we'll try.
0: We'll try.
1: I was like, I've been grinding for this show tomorrow, like putting everything in place, working with the band, all the, you know, all the logistics, while I'm also trying to figure out the song with the label, all of that stuff. So it's just been a whirlwind, but fun music coming.
2: Why am I feeling stressed right now? This shouldn't be something I'm feeling. But Chris, actually, speaking of feelings, I love your song, Lonely Road.
1: Thank you.
2: This is a song you've had in your back pocket for over 3 years.
1: Yeah.
2: It is really near and dear to your heart because it's about your dad that's no longer with us. And I do feel like there's a lot of us, almost everybody has that connection of somebody really close to them that's no longer with us. Can you tell us a little bit more about that writing of that song and what it means to you?
1: Yeah, I mean, so four and a half years ago, my dad was diagnosed with leukemia, and my mom had multiple sclerosis. So I was taking care of her. Me and my dad were kind of her caretakers. And then when my dad was diagnosed, then me and my siblings, we all moved home and became my mom's primary caretaker while my dad was going through treatment. So my brother was taking my dad through treatment here in Sanford and Fargo and down in Minneapolis. And at that time, it was just everything was so heavy and my life was on pause and I had no idea what I was doing with my life. So I'd just write songs about it. And I wrote Lonely Road with no intention of ever releasing it, just like this was my outlet for me, which, yeah, meant so much to me. And I lost my dad 18 months after his diagnosis, just a really, really quick and devastating thing. And Lonely Road was the song I'd come back to, and a lot of other songs similar to that. And so with the show, being on the show, being able to share that, I was terrified initially because I was like, I don't know if I want to really get that intimate with, you know, sharing myself. And I was like, well, there's just so many people that have grief stories and things in their life that they haven't worked through, or losing somebody close to them. And I was like, maybe this is a chance that I can connect with somebody, whether it's one person or 100 people or thousands of people,
2: millions of people.
1: So yeah, it's nuts. I'm so grateful that I was able to put out that song, and yeah, it just makes me happy that it connected with you guys. And
0: yeah, I mean, it's connected to, I lost my mom, you know, back in 2010. So when you put it out too, it's like, man, it hits the feels a little bit too for that. So we're going to play Chris Tungseth's Lonely Road here with the Froggy Takeover. We got Brooks Rosser in the studio with us, and Chris Tungsteth. But here's a song, Lonely Road, on Froggy 99.9. Let's go.

0: roll, Froggy 99.9. Absolutely, amen. This is the Froggy Takeover, the Joel D Show, where Mandy's also taking over Joel D's show with
1: Thanks
0: Chris
1: for hanging
0: and
1: out
0: Brooks.
1: With me on a Friday, baby.
0: Yeah. Anytime. And we got a plug, Chris. You have a show happening tomorrow in Otter Tail. Help me with the details.
2: That's
0: where
2: right.
0: Is it?
2: It's in Otter Tail, Minnesota, at the Otter Tail Supper Club. We're calling it the Parking Lot Party.
0: Yeah.
2: In the summer. Starts at 7 p.m. Doors open. American Mojo, my band, will go on at 8, and then I'll go on at 9.
1: And this is some insider. Get your tickets online now.
2: Yeah, get your tickets online.
1: They go up at the door, so get them online.
2: Yeah, and if you wait to get them at the door, it very well could be sold out. So, we're creeping close to that threshold, so we're like, oh, shoot, people need to buy them now just in case. If they're just planning on buying them there, they might get in trouble.
0: So listen to Chris's voice and go online right now. With Froggy 99.9. We got Chris, we got Brooks in here, and goodness, your lives have changed overnight. Chris, you were in contracting, and Brooks, you were in
3: dementia care.
0: You guys are just wonderful people because you're just taking care of other people, and then you're continuing through your music. So what is life like now? Because you had like what, a Monday through Friday job before?
2: Yeah.
0: Now it's like a little bit different every day.
2: Yeah, it's so different. I mean, yeah, before it was on a roof shingling houses or building houses, and I actually graduated two springs ago, right before the show. I graduated in exercise physiology, looking at doctor programs, wanted to work with kids with special needs, and so I was like, I don't want to go PT route. I was like, I can't afford a doctorate program. So when someone signed me up for American Idol, I was like, well, maybe I can do this
1: maybe
2: instead.
1: I can, yeah.
2: And so here we are, and yeah, the summer's been nuts. June 27th, got to open for Brantley Gilbert up here in Fargo, West Fargo at the Lights, and then July 12th, Red River Valley Fair for Ann Wilson, and then switch with John Foreman August 22nd. So, I mean, just crazy stuff has been happening in my life, and yeah, now my first headline show tomorrow night.
1: Yeah, no, it's going to be exciting, too. So, obviously, you brought a sneak peek, which is now everybody knows Brooks is going to be on stage with you tomorrow
2: for the show.
1: But also, I know it's pretty well known that you're going to be going to Nashville, too.
2: Mm-hmm.
1: So, what's the situation with you too, Brooks? What's your plans now?
3: I think I'm gonna sneak into his house and move in.
1: Yeah. There we go. I like it. Roommate session. Cool. So is that something you guys, is it ever gonna happen? Will we hear a song with the two of you together doing something?
3: It's 100%.
1: Yeah. 100% too?
2: 100%.
1: How about your girlfriend too? Like, are you gonna work her into it too? Or
3: yeah.
2: Okay. Oh yeah. Well, we're getting everybody on board. It's so fun. And we had talked kind of jokingly on the show, like, oh, we need to get a house together in Nashville. And now it's funny that it's like actually going to happen. There's still logistics we got to figure out and all that. But it's so fun because right now we're just trying to dive into this career. We're like, we gave up the jobs we had before because we're pursuing this full time and we want to make this our career. And so, yeah, Brooks just had his first gig in Maryland like a month ago and crushed it. And so it's so fun. One of our buddies, Jake Thistle, from the show, went to it. You got to tell this
0: Brooks
2: story.
0: So
2: it's
0: excited.
2: So funny.
0: Yeah.
3: Jake Thistle. Who is
2: he's the best. He's
3: our favorite person in the world. Drove 3.5 hours. Him and his girlfriend showed up to my show. I talked to him like a week prior to my show. I was like, dude, you should come to my show. Like, just joking. I put him and his girlfriend on my list, like, to be let in for free and stuff. And he showed up. And I walked out on stage. I had no clue he was there. And I just said, first thing in the mic, I was like, anyone see Jake Thistle? Everyone started laughing. They're like, what?
2: He just
3: raises his hand. He's like, what's up?
2: Yeah.
0: Oh, my gosh.
2: And he lives in Jersey, right next to New York. So he drives 3 hours to Maryland to see him play a show. It's like, these are the friendships that we have from the show. And then Brooks just being funny. Like,
1: that's
2: anyone
1: so
2: seen
1: funny.
2: Jake Thistle here?
1: It's me. I'm right here.
0: That is the cutest thing. I like that a lot.
1: That's so awesome. So we got Chris Tungseth. You're a local boy, right? American Idol top five, top seven for you, Brooks. And I know, just on social media, you and your girlfriend, Ray, have been doing some music too. So is that something you're working at too? Obviously, you're going to be moving to Nashville together, it sounds like, or at least just, taking a room too. So you guys are working on music together?
3: Oh,
1: or?
3: Absolutely.
1: Yeah.
3: We're constantly doing music. We've written some stuff together, me and Rachel. Mm-hmm. And me and Chris need to do some of that.
1: There we go.
2: Yeah.
1: The sneak
3: We've always talked
1: coming.
3: About it, but
2: yeah.
3: We got to make it happen.
2: Yeah, it's going to be...
1: Tomorrow on stage is how I feel like it's going to be dropped.
0: Yeah, tomorrow on stage, Otter Tail Parking Lot Party in Otter Tail, Minnesota. We got the supper?
1: Supper club, yeah. Sorry, I was just going to say, we got more with them as we get ready to wrap it up, because I feel like you guys might need to get out of here as we get close to wrapping up.
2: You got
1: to
2: go hit rehearsal after this.
1: There we go. It's The Takeover here on Froggy 99.9 with Chris Tunkseth and Brooks Rosser. I got

0: Stella Lefty Boston. Froggy 99.9. This is the Froggy Takeover. Mandy in studio with so many wonderful people. Joel D's in here. But we also have Chris Tungsten. We've got Brooks Rosser here in studio. And you guys coming, being on American Idol, coming off of American Idol. Mm-hmm. I mean, we got to be a part of the community side of things, voting for you every single week. And we're doing weird stuff. Like, do you guys... Because the community was so positive and so uplifting. I think we all just wanted to be a part of something positive when you guys were on American Idol.
1: Totally.
0: Chris, for example, like, did you see any weird, funny things that the community did for you in that time frame?
1: Yeah, it was wild. They were, I mean, they had started selling T-shirts and then started making these like square cutouts with my face on it. And then they made these giant cardboard cutouts that are bigger than me, actually.
2: And seven feet.
3: Yeah, we have it in studio
0: right now.
1: Yeah, it's literally a Bigfoot cutout. And yeah, it was just nuts because I started all these businesses in Fergus Falls, started having them. And then like Alexandria, other lakes area. And then even in Fargo, like my cutouts there. And so I'm getting these pictures sent to me like, hey, I see you at Taco John's or like some other place. And I'm like, what the heck? That's so cool, but so weird, right? Because I'm like semi uncomfortable. And then, but it was the best thing ever. No, but I get home. And my first day back, I get home at like 1 a.m. from L.A. And I walk into the house and my sister had put the cardboard cutout in our sunroom. You can see the sunroom right from when you walk in the front door, but all the lights are out. And so I walk in the door and I look in and I see, I was like, a jump. I was like, oh! I was like looking for a weapon. I'm like, I don't know what to do. I can defend myself. And it's me. And I'm like, I hate myself.
3: Yeah, scared your own self. How about you, Brooks, too? Brooks. Like back home for your community, what's the weirdest thing that you like? You felt the community was doing?
0: Because I know, Brooks, that there were those parties that were happening, the watch parties.
4: Yeah.
0: What were you doing in that time frame?
4: I was hiding.
0: I
4: was too scared to show myself. I mean, you don't get to hear yourself before watching the episode.
3: That's true.
4: So I was like, I don't think I did good this time, and I don't want to watch myself do bad while watching myself with 100 other people. I was just hiding.
3: That would be
4: hiding.
3: I mean, that'd be nerve-wracking. I mean, we only have radio aspect. I heard myself on a commercial or whatever. I'm always like, oh, whoa, why did I say
1: so?
3: Right? Like, you like start just critiquing your own self.
4: Yeah.
3: But obviously, you made it to the top seven. Chris, you made it top five as well. So you did something right, right? You shouldn't have been hiding.
1: Oh, my word, He's a beast.
3: Very cool. So we're doing the Froggy Takeover, American Idol's Chris Tungsteth and Brooks Rosser in studio with us because tomorrow, parking lot party, give us more details on that as we get ready to wrap things up with you.
1: Yeah, that's right. Yeah, I'm about to zip out to rehearsal. We're going to be running late tonight because tomorrow we have the parking lot party at the Otter Supper Club in Otter Tail, Minnesota.
0: Sorry about that.
1: Oh, no, it was worth it. It's so fun to be here in studio with you guys. But yeah, 7 p.m. doors open, 8 p.m. American Mojo, my band goes on. And then I'll go on at 9 p.m. and Brooks will come on for a little surprise. And yeah, it's going to be a lot of fun. Make sure you can grab your tickets online because, if they sell out in person,
3: that's going to be tough. You're going to be so sad if you make that trip, too. I know people, we posted on social media, we were getting DMs, too, but like, we're so excited for this.
1: Yeah.
3: So people are excited for the headline.
1: It's
3: going to
1: be
3: fun. It's very cool. And you know what? Speaking of this cutout over here, we should have you sign it and like maybe give it away on Froggy Social. Should we do that, Mandy?
1: Let's do
0: it. I love that idea.
1: Yeah, that's genius.
0: Shoot, Chris, you should have brought the other cardboard cutout from your house.
1: Oh, my
0: word.
1: I'm
0: sure you would love to not be scared anymore.
1: Yeah,
0: but exactly. We at least have one cardboard cutout here in the front.

0: fame, what it does to people.
1: Yeah, right. Yeah, what little we have, yeah, we're experiencing.
0: But
1: it
0: comes fast, you know, so that's awesome. Well, hey, appreciate you guys hanging out in studio
2: Thank
0: with us today.
2: Thank you so much, you guys.
3: Thank you guys.
2: It's so fun
3: me.
2: To be with y'all.
4: It's been fun.
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4: 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It is not coordinated with or approved by any candidate, nor is any candidate responsible for it.
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Some gusty winds this evening. Overnight low around 50 tomorrow. Mix of sun and cloud to the high 69. It's Graylin James. Here's Water at a Wedding. 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

0: 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That Noon I Knew You on Froggy 99.9. Number one song in the nation for Taylor. First time since 2013 that she's had a number one in country radio. 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